92.9 The Grand, greatest hits of all time. It is 10 minutes after 8 o'clock. You know what we're going to do? Well, I'm going to do it. You can listen. We're going to go over some of your answers to my question of the day. We'll do that in about 7 minutes or so. Running on empty, it's Jackson Brown on The Grand.

0: 92.9 The Grand. Michelle Bagliaro. Rain showers. It is 8:18. I'm Gary Chittum. My question of the day up on our 92.9 The Grand Facebook page. I want to know tonight, what was the very first poster you ever hung up in your bedroom wall? Sue says, Bay City Rollers, I just gave it away with the album last year. That's a long time to hang on to that stuff. Joanne says, well, David Cassidy. Roger says, a picture of Roy Rogers and Trigger that you got in Nestle Quick. Ryan says, first was probably a map of the moon. Second was Star Wars. Colleen says, Donny Osmond. Still love him, and I've been able to get to know him on a friendly, personal level after numerous trips to his show at Harris in Las Vegas. He's a very nice and down-to-earth guy. Lori says, David Cassidy, Bobby Sherman, Donny Osmond, probably a few more. Serena says, I never had posters, but I had pictures of friends all over the walls. Great story. So I want to know from you on our 92.9 The Grand Facebook page, what was the very first poster you ever hung up on your bedroom wall? I'm pretty sure we didn't have this group's poster up on our wall, but coming up next, a band that formed in Atlanta, Georgia in 1974.
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She will survive. It's Gloria Gaynor on the Grand.

0: if you're not grand, the guess who? No time. Well, our time is 8:45. Toronto Blue Jays, well, they might be running out of time. Right now, bottom of the sixth inning, it is the Tampa Bay Rays 5, the Toronto Blue Jays 1. We have lots of time for this as the Caledonia Legion will be hosting a delicious chicken and corn dinner coming up on Saturday from 5 to 7 o'clock. And you'll be able to enjoy a meal featuring half chicken, baked potato, coleslaw, corn on the cob, along with a bun. Tickets are $25 per person and available at the Legion Hall, which is at 29. Caithen Street East in Caledonia. All proceeds from the event directly support the Legion and our local veterans. So that is coming up on Saturday at the Legion in Caledonia starting at 5. Fleetwood Mac and their dreams in a sack.
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playing the greatest hits of all time, 92.9 The Grand, 12 after 9 o'clock. Up shortly, we'll have a look at, well, did you hear this? We're going to talk about something that's out in space. A guy who spent his career in space on TV, and something that spins. It's Andrew Gold right now, and it's Lonely Boy.

0: 92.9 The Grand, Max Webster, Paradise Skies, 920. I'm Gary Chinham. Have a look at, well, did you hear this? Astronomers have detected an atmosphere around a rocky, Earth-like planet for the first time, a promising sign that the planet could host life. The planet is 48 light years away, so I don't think we're going over the weekend. Also, did you hear this? Space, the final frontier. 95-year-old William Shatner says the show will go on. He will be performing live for the first time coming up in September 20th with his heavy metal band. It's going to be at the Riot Fest in Chicago. And finally tonight, did you hear this? And I don't see the point of this, but anyway, engineers have managed to create a Phantom Twist. That's the name of the drone that spins up to 25 times per second, making it nearly invisible to the human eye. I suppose there could be a military application there. Gee, what do you think? It is 922. Funky Town is the next place we're heading to.
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92.9 The Grand, greatest hits of all time. It is 9:36, and join us Friday and Saturday nights from 8 to midnight. It is the Daryl McLean's Beach Party. Great music. He takes your requests. It's a lot of fun. It's every Friday and Saturday night beginning at 8, right here on 92.9 The Grand. All part of another summer. Peace, love, and music. It is the OJs. Got to be careful. Backstabbers on The Grand.

0: 92.9 Grand. 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It is 9:47, and it was the Toronto Blue Jays losing to the Tampa Bay Rays tonight. Final score. It ended just moments ago. It was Tampa Bay 7 and the Toronto Blue Jays 1. Jarvis Cornfest returns to the Jarvis Community Center. It's coming up on August the 14th, goes to the 16th. 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It is 9:48. 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

Paradises of All Time. Of course, years later, that song was covered by Linda Ronstadt. That is Smokey and the Miracles and Ooh Baby Baby. It is 10:07. I'm sure we'll have a look at some of your answers to Gary's question of the day. Right now, well, it's another brick in the wall. It's Floyd.

0: Playing the greatest hits of all time, but he's 92.9 The Grand. Could you ever love me again? That is Gary and Dave. I'm Gary Chittum, and Gary's question of the day up on our 92.9 The Grand Facebook page, and I want to know, what was the very first poster you ever hung up in your bedroom? And Pamela says it was Bobby Sherman. Yvonne says the only poster I ever put in my bedroom was the one of Derek Longmire of the Bay City Rollers. I had a thing for drummers. Shirley says Bobby Sherman. Tommy says picture of Haley Mills. Guy says Gordie Howe. Yeah, the guy with the bridge. Kathy says Donny Osmond. And Gary says Sonny and Cher. Jess says the Black Light pirate ship. That would be cool. Verna said I had to hang them all on the wall inside my closet. Dad said no posters on the bedroom wall, so I got them on a technicality. Barbara says all Elvis Presley posters. And finally from Bill, Bill says Farrah Fawcett. You know the one. The Pointer Sisters with a Bruce Springsteen song after this.
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Playing the greatest hits of all time, 92.9 The Grand, General Hand Grenade, that is Trooper. It's 10:30, and 92.9 The Grand proudly supports the 42nd annual Dunnville Hospital Healthcare Foundation's golf tournament, coming up on Friday, August the 21st at the Freedom Oaks Golf Club. 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

0: 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It is 10:45 and with the Toronto Blue Jays tonight, they were playing the Tampa Bay Rays. Final score was Tampa Bay 7, the Toronto Blue Jays 1. 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

92.9 The Grand, greatest hits of all time. It is 5 minutes after 11 o'clock. Up in a moment or two, we'll have a look at my silly stats right now. Let's get up on the dance floor. Oh, okay, maybe you get up on the dance floor. It's Patrick Hernandez, Born to Be Alive on The Grand.

0: 92.9 The Grand, Roxy Roller, Sweeney Todd. It is 11:12. I'm Gary Chittum. As we have a look at our silly stats tonight, did you know that if there were 25 hours in a day, 25% of people surveyed said that they would use that extra hour to exercise? I don't know. Do you believe that? Also, with their silly stats, 40% of the women said if they had more time in their day, they would do more reading. Well, that makes more sense to me than exercising. And finally tonight, with our silly stats, a person second-guesses themselves roughly 10 times a day. Or is that 11? I'm not too sure. It is 11:13. I hate to say it, but a heartache is a-coming.
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another grand, playing the greatest hits of all time. 203 ain't bad. That is Meatloaf. It is 11:30. We want to get you somewhere. Your chance to pick up a pair of VIP tickets to the South Coast Jazz and World Music Festival, which is coming up on Saturday, August the 15th at the Port Dover Community Center. All you have to do is head on over to 929thegrand.fm and click on the freebies tab, and you could score a pair of VIP tickets. All right? That is down in Dover, coming up in August on the 15th. You know what? It's all part of another summer of peace, love, and music on 92.9 The Grand. As we head now to outer space, everything was going so well until it's David Bowie on The Grand.

0: greatest hits of all time, 92.9 The Grand. That is Dr. Music and Sun Goes By. And wasn't it a gorgeous day today? No oppressive heat, no humidity, and no smoke. It was just a gorgeous day today. It is 11:47, and this is going to be a gorgeous day as well down in Port Dover. I can't get over this. This is a great combination. It is the Cheesecake and Taco Fest going on at Powell Park in Port Dover. It starts on Saturday at 11 o'clock and goes to 5, and then on Sunday, 11 to 4, endless cheesecake, died and gone to heaven, tacos along with live music, giveaways, food trucks, artisan market, photo opportunities, and a margarita bar. It's all going on at Paul Park. You find that at 250 Main Street in Port Dover. Fun weekend, celebrating food, music, and community in a relaxed lakeside setting in beautiful Port Dover. All right, so that's coming up on Saturday and Sunday, starting each day at 11 o'clock. Up in a moment, it'll be dusty.
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0: 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It is Trevor now coming back in tomorrow morning. I'm Gary Chittum. We'll see you tomorrow. 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

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I would walk 500 miles for you, or for a free buffet, or for pierogies, not for kale, I'll guarantee you that. 5:32, how you doing? Welcome to this Tuesday, the 21st day of July, year of our Lord, 2000.

Tuesday. Tickets, T-I-C-K-E. I think there's a T and an S in there as well. Tickets, 289-284-2556. When you hear Big Mr. Voice Guy say, hey, call us. You could be in a really great seat. You and a date at Blue Rodeo at the RBC Amphitheater in late August. Marvin Gaye for you now. 92.9 The Grand.

0: 92.9 The Grand, playing the greatest hits of all time. A huge hit for the outfield back in the 80s. You remember the 80s, where we used to jump out of planes just wearing our parachute pants. Saved many, many lives. The safety dance saved millions of lives back in the 1980s. At least that's what we tell our kids. Your love, 543, 17 away from 6. I'm Trev. Good morning. Have you ever seen a ghost? Do you believe in ghosts? Have you ever seen one? Well, this past weekend, I just happened to be cruising down the back roads in and around Kitchener, Waterloo. I used to do that all the time growing up in Saskatchewan. Used to go on roads. What is so cool are cemeteries, those old churches, cemeteries, and so on. I'm into history. I'm into spirit. Took a picture. Just threw a picture out in the it was all black. There was some trees in the background. I've got the picture on our Facebook page, and I found this yesterday, and I went, holy goodness. Do I see what I think I see? I see a shadow. It looks like a shadow figure, doesn't it? If you go to our Facebook page, you'll see it. Love to know your answers on this one. If you have ever seen one, felt spirit around you, that kind of thing. I know I'm into it, but it kind of freaked me out when I looked back on my camera and went, wow. It was pitch black. Pitch black. And all of a sudden, this thing shows up. Interesting. Interesting stuff. Let me know. Please share if you'd like. On Facebook, or if you want to talk about it, let's do that. 289-284-2556. That number's going to come in very handy in less than an hour. Your chance to go see Blue Rodeo.
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0: Those Hamilton Cardinals are 8-2 in their last 10. They are in Chatham to take on the Barnstormers tonight. One game back of Welland, London, and Barrie for first place in the CBL. Seals and Crofts now. Here on the Grand.

Wobbly Pops with friends. He starts singing B.J. Thomas, Dean Martin, Don Ho, Tiny Bubbles in the Wine. I'm feeling good. I'm feeling fine. Oh, yes. These songs bring back memories, don't they? Looks like we could be getting rain today. 23, 25 maybe. Hopefully, maybe 28. We get lucky, we'll get up to 28. There is that possibility of rain throughout the day today. 22 right now in Jarvis, Caledonia, Burlington, Brantford. 21, Al's got a look at news, weather, sports coming up. You're a strange animal. Here's Lawrence Gowan III.

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I said, well, so

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1: Good morning. It's 6 o'clock. I'm Al Parrish. This is 92.9 The Grand News. It's partly cloudy and 22 degrees outside. Here's what's making news this hour. Mark Carney says new tariffs being imposed by Donald Trump are in direct violation of the Canada-U.S.-Mexico agreement. Trump signed orders yesterday imposing 50% tariffs on a range of Canadian products, including hockey sticks, wine, and cement, starting in 30 days. Doug Ford says if these tariffs proceed, Canada should respond tariff for tariff, dollar for dollar. Wildfires raging in northern Ontario appear to have pushed the province to its worst wildfire season on record. The latest numbers suggest that the fires have burned through more than 7,250 square kilometers of Ontario's forest, surpassing previous records set in 2021. The preliminary estimate is likely to be revised once officials get a closer look at the devastation. Domestic trade and major infrastructure projects are expected to be high on the agenda as Canada's premiers convene in Prince Edward Island. The annual meeting of the provincial and territorial leaders runs until tomorrow ahead of Thursday's meeting with the Prime Minister. Doug Ford's office says that he'll push his counterparts to cut red tape and move faster on big projects getting built. Iran has attacked a tanker in the Strait of Hormuz, forcing its crew to abandon ship. The incident happened earlier today as the United States conducted yet another round of airstrikes targeting the Islamic Republic over control of the key waterway. However, they have not yet compelled Tehran to ease its grip on the strait. Marineland's six beluga whales have safely made the journey from Niagara Falls to Pearson Airport, where they'll be flown to their new home south of the border. The major operation took place at the former Niagara Falls theme park yesterday. Marineland struck a deal with a consortium of U.S. and Spanish aquariums, which coordinated the plans to move the whales. Six Nations is hosting the Let Us Give Thanks to the Water Festival at Chiefswood today. There's music, games, prizes, storytelling, and smoke dancers of all ages competing for cash prizes. The festival opens at 1. Dancing starts at 4 in 4 age categories from 5 and under to 18 plus. In sports, the Blue Jays opened a 4-game series against the visiting Tampa Bay Rays with a 7-1 loss last night. The Toronto Tempo were crushed by the Las Vegas Aces 109-83 last night in the WNBA, and almost 2 million people greeted the Spanish soccer team in Madrid yesterday. Spain won the World Cup with a 1-0 victory over Argentina. It's 6:03 at the Grand. Weather is next.
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1: The Grand weather, a mainly cloudy day with a chance of showers or thunderstorms, high of 28. Humidex will get to 35. Tonight, mainly cloudy with a risk of another thunderstorm early in the evening and a low of 17. Mainly cloudy tomorrow with a high of 22. Thursday, it'll be sunny with a high of 25. And Friday, sunny with a high of 26. Right now it's 22 in Hamilton, 22 in Hagersville, and in Caledonia it is also 22 degrees. I'm Al Parrish. 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
3: Thanks, Al. 6:05, it is National Junk Food Day, my favorite day of the year. What is your guilty pleasure? Please share it with us on Facebook, or you can text me. Let's talk food, junk food. It's made me what I am today, fat and short with diabetes. 289-284-2556 if you want to text, or online on our Facebook page. KISS, I was made for junk food.

grand playing the greatest hits of all time, all a part of another summer of peace, love, and music. 11 minutes after 6 o'clock on this Tuesday, the 21st day of July, year of our Lord, 2026. 28 with the Humidex, you're looking at about 35, but there is the possibility we could be getting some showers, maybe graduating to a thunder shower later on today. Between 10 and 20 millimeters of rain expected. Another 10 tonight, back with sunshine tomorrow. Not quite as warm, but we'll take it. 22, that's where we're at in Hagersville, Caledonia, and here in the Hammer.

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1: I'm having trouble dieting lately. I'm trying to lose weight. I want to get down to my original weight, but after all, 7 pounds, 6 ounces just isn't realistic. And remember being young and not caring which day was garbage day? Those were good times.
0: 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If you would like a transcript of this broadcast, next time write every word down. 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
1: Thank you, Captain Pierogi. 613, the first Beatle to have a number one hit after the breakup. And word is, he was one of the Beatles that landed on the moon. Too soon. Don't go there. Fair enough. George Harrison is next.
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1: We are sending you in a date to see Blue Rodeo. I would say in about another, 20 minutes or so, Big Mr. Voice Guy will say, text, be the ninth texter through with the word at tickets at 289-284-2556. He does it a hell of a lot better. But you get the general gist. It's a Ticket Tuesday. With Harrison, this is my sweet lord, 92.9 The Grand.

0: Sean Jackson. I'm just as bad as you. 6:22 now. Here on the morning show, I'm Trev. 22 in Dunnville. 23 in Hagersville right now. 28 for a high today with the Humidex. You're looking at 35. There will be some rain later on today.
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0: Or you can go to our website. Yeah, a nice little furry friend or two little tiny furry friends can be yours. 92.9thegrand.fm and click on Trev's Tail Waggers, brought to you by Beattie Animal Hospital, Paris Road in Brantford. Somebody, here's Brian Adams on the Grand.

Good morning. It's 6:30. I'm Al Parrish. This is 92.9 The Grand News. It's overcast and 22 degrees. Here's what's making news this hour. Mark Carney says our trade dispute with the U.S. has raised costs for families, and Canada stands ready to engage intensively to address outstanding issues. Donald Trump signed orders yesterday to impose 50% duties on many Canadian goods starting in 30 days. Trump says it's because Canada has unfairly discriminated against American autos, alcohol, and dairy products. The premier suggests we should reciprocate. Ontario appears to be experiencing its worst wildfire season on record. The latest numbers suggest fires have burned through more than 7,250 square kilometers of Ontario forest, surpassing the previous record set in 2021. Ontario's fast-moving fires have prompted the evacuation of more than a dozen mostly First Nation communities and filled the skies in the province and beyond with noxious smoke. Domestic trade and major infrastructure projects are expected to be high on the agenda as the Canada premiers meet in PEI. There's also fresh economic uncertainty after Donald Trump announced new tariffs on Canada. The meeting goes until tomorrow, and then provincial leaders will be sitting down with Mark Carney on Thursday. Marineland is starting to relocate its remaining whales. They shipped six belugas to the U.S., some to an aquarium in Chicago, others to SeaWorld in San Antonio. Ottawa rejected a plan to send 30 belugas and four dolphins to an aquarium in China and instead greenlighted an arrangement to ship them to the States and Spain. A lawyer says the social media influencers Andrew and Tristan Tate will fight extradition to the UK, where the brothers face additional rape and sex trafficking charges. The pair was arrested in Miami on Saturday, and a U.S. district judge will consider whether they meet the conditions for extradition in the coming weeks. The Tate's controversial social media empire promotes wealth, male dominance, and misogyny. And the Let Us Give Thanks to the Water Festival is on today at Chiefswood Park. You can come out after 1 o'clock and enjoy games, prizes, storytelling, music, and more, including a smoke dance competition. Dancing starts at 4 with cash prizes in 4 categories from tots to adults. And in sports, the Blue Jays lost to the Rays 7-1 in the WNBA. Toronto fell to Vegas 109-83. And police in Saskatchewan say Rough Riders linebacker Jaden Dulkey was driving on the wrong side of the highway with alcohol and cannabis in his SUV when his vehicle crashed into another, killing himself and another driver, a 22-year-old man. The police added that Dulkey had also left a gas station without paying shortly before the accident. It's 6:34 at the Grand. Weather

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1: The grand weather, mainly cloudy, chance of a shower or thunderstorm later on, and a high of 28, a Humidex of 35. Mainly cloudy tonight with a risk of another thunderstorm and a low of 17. It'll be mainly cloudy tomorrow with a high of 22. Humidex will be 25. Thursday, sunny day with a high of 25, and Friday, a sunny day with a high of 26. Right now, it's 22 in Burlington, 22 in Cayuga, and in Dunnville, it's 23 degrees. I'm Al Parrish. There's weather and more at 92.9thegrand.fm.
2: It's another Grand Concert Ticket Tuesday. Now's your chance to grab a pair of tickets to see Blue Rodeo at RBC Amphitheater on August 29th. 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

0: 92.9 The Grand, playing the greatest hits of all time, all a part of another summer of peace, love, and music. Anne and Nancy Wilson, the biggest sister duo of all time in rock and roll. That is Heartless Heart, 92.9 The Grand, 6:43. I'm Trev. Good morning. You heard Big Mr. Voice Guy, 289-284-2556. Text in the word tickets. Be that ninth texter. Be that ninth texter and win two tickets to go see Blue Rodeo, RBC Amphitheater, late August. Ninth texter just happens to be...
1: It's Trish.
0: Trish.
1: Yes.
0: Wow.
1: How are you?
0: I'm okay. You?
1: I'm good. I've never seen Blue Rodeo.
0: No?
1: I can't wait.
0: Well, you can. You have an opportunity.
1: Okay.
0: If you can,
1: I'm glad.
0: If you can answer my questions three.
1: Okay.
0: Fill in thy blank.
1: Okay.
0: Get them all right. You're off to see Blue Rodeo.
1: Okay.
0: Good luck, Trish.
1: Thank you.
0: Fill in the blank. Blue blank.
1: Blue Rodeo.
0: Good. Second question. Blue.

0: blue water.
1: Good. Third and final question. Fill in the blank. Blue blank.
0: Blue bird.
1: There you go. You're off to see blue blank.
0: Cool. That's so cool. Thank you so much, Trevor. That's awesome.
1: I enjoy the show. We'll have a... we'll do this again. Let's do this again in about 20 minutes, if that works for you. We've got the Commodores next.
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1: High today of 28 with the Humidex, you're looking at 35. 22 in Cayuga, Jarvis, Caledonia, 21. 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

92.9 The Grand, playing the greatest hits of all time here on the morning show. The Supremes, Where Did Our Love Go? Or whenever I wake up, get out of bed, look down, and I ask, where did my feet go? It's that Dunlap disease, you know, where your gut Dunlaps over your belt. How many of you have that disease, huh? I blame junk food. I really do. And that's not a bad thing. 653, 28 for a high today. Showers, thunderstorms, that kind of thing today. With the Humidex, it's going to feel like 35, windy, gusting up to 60 later on this afternoon. 22, Dunnville, Hagersville, Hamilton in at 21. Let's talk about junk food. It is National Junk Food Day, guilty pleasures. What do you like, Sharon? Barbecued old-fashioned or Miss Vicky's salt and vinegar chips. Aren't they the greatest? That crunch, and then you get that pure vinegar taste. Oh, and it's good. Chocolate bars, chips, fudge. Occasional consumption. It's okay. We're not judging. Sharon, we're not judging. If you have it every day, that's fine. I do. First to admit it, I love potato chips. Actually, what did I read? Where did I read that? I read somewhere. Maybe I'll find it in a bit. You know, eating junk food and stuff like that can tell a lot about a person. And the types of chips and stuff that you eat. National Junk Food Day. Pretzels mean you're a flirt. If you like pretzels, you're a flirt and are very lively. Cheese curls means you have great integrity. This is according to a doctor of smell and taste treatment at the Research Foundation of Chicago. He's been doing an 8-year study. This guy has no life whatsoever. El Geek, says that, yeah, pretzels mean you're a flirt. He's got 8 years of doing this. Get a life. Get cable. Cheese curls means that you have great integrity. Tortilla chips means you're a perfectionist. An A is not good enough for you. If you like beef jerky, you're the life of the party. You're outgoing and very generous. And if you like potato chips, you are aggressive, a real go-getter. No, you're not. You're lazy. You are me. You are fat and watching Oprah on TV. That's what I do. I eat potato chips and watch Oprah. I admit it.

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2: Good morning. It's 7 o'clock. I'm Al Parrish. This is 92.9 The Grand News. It's overcast and 22 degrees. Here's what's making news this hour. Mark Carney says new tariffs being imposed by Donald Trump are in direct violation of the Canada-United States-Mexico agreement. Trump signed orders yesterday imposing 50% tariffs on a range of Canadian products, including hockey sticks, wine, and cement, starting in 30 days. Doug Ford says if these tariffs proceed, Canada should respond. Tariff for tariff, dollar for dollar. Wildfires raging in northern Ontario appear to have pushed the province to its worst wildfire season on record. The latest numbers suggest that fires have burned through more than 7,250 square kilometers of Ontario forest, surpassing the previous record set in 2021. The preliminary estimate is likely to be revised once officials get a closer look at the devastation. Domestic trade and major infrastructure projects are expected to be high on the agenda as Canada's premiers convene in Prince Edward Island. The annual meeting of the provincial and territorial leaders runs until tomorrow, ahead of Thursday's meeting with the Prime Minister. Doug Ford's office says he'll be pushing his counterparts to cut red tape and move faster to get big projects built. Iran has attacked a tanker in the Strait of Hormuz, forcing its crew to abandon ship. The incident happened early this morning, and the United States was conducting yet another round of airstrikes targeting the Islamic Republic over control of the key waterway. However, they have yet to compel Tehran to ease its grip on the strait. Marineland's six beluga whales have safely arrived in Niagara Falls, from Niagara Falls to Pearson Airport, where they are being flown to their new homes south of the border. The major operation took place at the former Niagara Falls theme park yesterday. Marineland struck a deal with a consortium of U.S. and Spanish aquariums, which coordinated the move of the whales. Six Nations is hosting the Let Us Give Thanks to the Water Festival at Chiefswood today. There's music, games, prizes, storytelling, and smoke dancers of all ages competing for cash prizes. Festival opens at 1. The dancing starts at 4 for four age categories from 5 and under to 18 plus. In sports, the Blue Jays opened a four-game series against the visiting Tampa Bay Rays with a 7-1 loss last night. The Toronto Tempo were crushed by the Las Vegas Aces 109-83 last night in the WNBA, and almost 2 million people greeted the Spanish soccer team in Madrid yesterday. Spain won the World Cup by 1-0 over Argentina. It's 7:04 at the Grand. Weather is next.
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2: The Grand. Weather, mainly cloudy with a chance of showers or thunderstorms later, a high of 28 and a humidex of 35. Mainly cloudy tonight with a risk of a thunderstorm and a low of 17. Tomorrow, mainly cloudy with a high of 22 and a humidex of 25. It'll be sunny on Thursday with a high of 25 and sunny on Friday with a high of 26. Right now, it's 22 in Jarvis, 22 in Caledonia, and in Hamilton, it's 21 degrees. I'm Al Parrish. There's weather and more at 92.9thegrand.fm.
0: It's another Grand Concert Ticket Tuesday. Now's your chance to grab a pair of tickets to see Blue Rodeo at RBC Amphitheater on August 29th. Just be the ninth person to text the keyword TICKETS to 289-284-2556.

0: the Grand, playing the greatest hits of all time. 713 with Steely Dan reeling in the years. High today of 28. Humidex, you're looking at about 33 with rain and wind gusting up to 60 clicks later on. 21 in Dunnville, Jarvis. Cayuga in at 20 right now. You heard Big Mr. Voice Guy. It is a Ticket Tuesday. Chance to see Blue Rodeo. 289-284-2556. Ninth texter through just happens to be. Good morning, the Grand.
1: This is Kathy Corbett.
0: Kathy Corbett from?
1: Paris, Ontario.
0: Oh, my goodness. Oh, you're the Kathy from the Paris area.
1: Yes.
0: Oh, the Corbetts of Paris. Yes. Oh, how's Sally doing?
1: Pardon?
0: How is Sally?
1: Who's Sally?
0: Oh, I just assumed that there's a Sally there. How about Ed? Ed in Paris. No?
1: No Ed.
0: No Ed, eh?
1: But my husband is Martin.
0: I was going to say yes. Oh, goodness. I read it wrong. I'm sorry.
1: Oh, that's okay.
0: I feel terrible. How's he doing?
1: Who, my husband?
0: Yes. And his name again?
1: Oh, Martin.
0: Okay. How was Martin doing? How's his knee?
1: There's nothing wrong with his knee.
0: Oh, okay. Was it his elbow? Maybe it's his elbow.
1: No.
0: No?
1: No, he had a triple bypass a year ago.
0: I was going to say
1: the rest of his body's okay.
0: Oh, okay. Okay, good, good. I was worried about that. I only have here a double bypass, but he went triple.
1: Yes, he did.
0: And he's doing fine?
1: He's doing great. He's going to the gym 3 times a week.
0: Oh, and
1: he's
0: my
1: doing
0: goodness.
1: Really good.
0: How is Jim? How is Jim? Jim okay?
1: There's no gym here.
0: So I'm assuming there's just you two.
1: Yes. Okay. Well, I take care of my mother, too. She's 96. I take care of my mom.
0: Bless her. What's her name?
1: Marion.
0: You say hi to Marion for me, okay?
1: Okay, I will.
0: It's Trev from 92.9 The Grand. You and Martin are off to see Blue Rodeo.
1: Oh, thank you so much. We just love them. Thank you.
0: Oh, it's my pleasure. It's my pleasure. And give my love to, what's his name again? The guy with the elbow problem.
1: Martin.
0: Got it. Thank you so much. We got to meet the whole family. What a sweet lady. What a sweet lady. Congratulations again. We're going to do this again, say in about 25 minutes or so, less than that, when you hear Big Mr. Voice Guy do his thing. You know, yada, yada, yada. Fair enough. Elvin Bishop next.
2: Saddle up. 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
0: Oh, the winning continues. Melissa DePalmo of Brantford, $100 in Lotto Max tickets. Congratulations. Tonight's draw, 20 million dileros. Good luck. Elvin Bishop fooled around and fell in love. 92.9 The Grand.

0: the Four Tops, 92.9 The Grand, playing the greatest hits of all time. It's all a part of another summer, my friend, of peace, love, and music. Here on the morning show, 7:23. Looks like we got some spittle right now, at least in downtown Hamilton and Upper Wellington. How's it in your area? We're expecting showers throughout the day today. 22 in Caledonia, Burlington, Brantford, Hamilton in at 21 degrees. As we say good morning to Bruno, we are chatting with Brent Gordon this morning, the president of the Arnold Anderson Sports Fund. They had their major draw on July 2nd. How did things go?
1: Well, the Arnold Anderson Sports Fund had, you're exactly correct, had their spring candidate draw. And thanks to 92.9 The Grand for their support and for all those who purchased tickets, a total of $18,120 was raised.
0: That number again, please?
1: $18,120 was raised.
0: Wow. Well done.
1: This money will give 60 local youth the opportunity to get on, on the field to play the sport of their choice, which would, because of finances, would not otherwise have been possible. The draw took place on July the 2nd by Arnold Anderson Vice President John Lovett and Office Manager Sandra. The winners are for the three prizes. The grand prize number three, a patio set and cooler donated by Aquaform, was ticket number 117, Stephen Reynolds. Grand prize number two, a pizza oven donated by Strode's Deli, ticket number 489, was Mike Zarania. And the grand prize, Crown Verity Barbecue, ticket number 158, valued at about $6,500, was Janet Riley. So congratulations to all, to the three winners. And congratulations to

0: Good morning. It's 7:30. I'm Al Parrish. This is 92.9 The Grand News for the Haldeman Press. It's raining and 21 degrees outside. Here's what's making news this hour. Mark Carney says our trade dispute with the U.S. has raised costs for families, and Canada stands ready to engage intensively to address outstanding issues. Donald Trump signed orders yesterday to impose 50% duties on many Canadian goods starting 30 days. Trump says it's because Canada has unfairly discriminated against American autos, alcohol, and dairy products. The premier suggests we reciprocate. Ontario appears to be experiencing its worst wildfire season on record. The latest numbers suggest fires have burned through more than 7,250 square kilometers of Ontario's forest, surpassing the previous record set in 2021. Ontario's fast-moving fires have prompted the evacuation of more than a dozen mostly First Nations communities and filled the skies across the province and beyond with noxious smoke. Domestic trade and major infrastructure projects are expected to be high on the agenda as the Canadian premiers meet in PEI. There's also fresh economic uncertainty from Trump's new tariffs. The meeting goes until tomorrow, and then the provincial leaders will sit down with Mark Carney on Thursday. Marineland is starting to relocate its remaining whales. They shipped six belugas to the U.S., some to an aquarium in Chicago and others to SeaWorld in San Antonio. Ottawa rejected a plan to send 30 belugas and four dolphins to an aquarium in China, instead greenlighting an arrangement to ship them to the States and Spain. A lawyer says social media influencers Andrew and Tristan Tate will fight extradition to the United Kingdom, where the brothers face additional rape and sex trafficking charges. The pair was arrested in Miami on Saturday, and a U.S. district judge will consider whether they meet the conditions for extradition in the coming weeks. The Tate's controversial social media empire promotes wealth, male dominance, and misogyny. The Let Us Give Thanks to the Water Festival is on today in Chiefswood Park. Come out at 1 o'clock and you can enjoy games, prizes, storytelling, music, and more, including a smoke dance competition. Dancing starts at 4 with cash prizes in four categories from tots to adults. In sports, the Blue Jays lost to the Rays 7-1 in the WNBA. Toronto fell to Vegas 109-83. And police in Saskatchewan say Rough Riders linebacker Jaden Dulkey was driving on the wrong side of the highway with alcohol and cannabis in his SUV when his vehicle crashed into another, killing himself and the other driver, a 22-year-old man. Police add that Dulkey had also left a gas station without paying shortly before the accident. It's 7:33 at the Grand. Weather is next.
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0: The Grand weather, mainly cloudy with a chance of showers or thunderstorms, high of 28 and a humidex of 35, mainly cloudy overnight with a risk of more thunderstorms and a high

0: The Humidex will make it to 25. Then Thursday, a sunny day with a high of 25. Friday, a sunny day with a high of 26. Right now, it's 22 in Dunnville, 21 in Burlington, and in Caledonia, it's 21 degrees. I'm Al Parrish. There's weather and more at 92.9thegrand.fm.
1: It's another Grand Concert Ticket Tuesday. Now's your chance to grab a pair of tickets to see Blue Rodeo at RBC Amphitheater on August 29th. Just be the ninth person to text the keyword TICKETS to 289-284-2556.

0: ish. If you're a fan of the 90s, yeah, Ice Ice Baby, Vanilla Ice. He probably sold you, you know, a nice latte at Starbucks or Tim's. Well, you know, the 90s, what a weekend. Ice Ice Baby, Under Pressure, that is David Bowie, along with... Oh, let me just... I lost my queen. I'm a one-man show. I'm answering phones. I'm doing this. I'm waxing the floor, changing the oil in the station vehicle, all before the song ends. I'm sorry. 7:44, 16 from 8, some clouds, some rain. High today of 28 with the Humidex 34, 21 in Jarvis, Caledonia, Hamilton in at 19. Okay, ninth texter through. 289-284-2556. Chance to go see Blue Rodeo at the Amphitheater, RBC Amphitheater, at the end of August. Be that ninth texter through with the word tickets. You could be like Constantine. Hello. Good morning, buddy. Good morning, Constantine. Constantine, here's the deal. Answer my questions three, well, actually four, because of, you know, HST. Answer my questions four. You will be off to see Blue Rodeo. You ready?
1: That sounds great.
0: All right, Constantine. Here we go. Constantine, what's your first name?
1: Constantine.
0: Good. Fill in the blank, Constantine. Blue blank.
1: Rodeos.
0: Excellent. Question number three. Blue blank.
1: Blue sky.
0: Good. Number four, and this is going to make you a winner. Good luck. Blue blank.
1: Blue.
0: Moon.
1: Oh my gosh, I can't even think of anything that's blue. Blue sky, blue water, blue.
0: Moon.
1: Moon. Moon. Okay, yes, blue moon.
0: Blue moon, blue moon. Dip, dip, dip, dip, blue, blue moon, blue moon. I just wanted to do that. Congratulations, you're off to Blue Rodeo, buddy.
1: Oh, that's amazing, Trevor. Thank you so much.
0: Blue moon, blue moon. Well done. We're going to do this again in about another 20 minutes. It is a Ticket Tuesday to Blue Rodeo. Aerosmith next.
2: Here's what's happening around town for Tuesday, July 21st. I'm Matt Wilson. 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

0: I'd love to serenade you, but I can't legally. Bylaw, petition, can't sing on the radio. But I can still do Blue Moon, Blue Moon. Three Dog Night, 92.9 The Grand. Let me serenade you all a part of another summer of peace, love, and music. 7:54, half a dozen away from Al, who has news, weather, sports at that time. We are talking junk food. Today is National Junk Food Day. What is your guilty pleasure, Debbie? Poutine. Poutine for Debbie. Ice cream pecan for Kathy. Patty. Putin. Got it. What else do we got? Shelly. Ice cream, any flavor. Including kale. Well played. Well played. Mary says, party mix, Lay's, less salt, regular chips, and the Big Turk. That used to be my nickname. The Big Turk, or the Big Uke. Turk, Uke, tomato, tomato. Chocolate fudge cookies. Owen, you know what I did? Yesterday I was buying my share of junk food at Dollarama. You know, only a buck for a chocolate bar. Marshmallows are like $2. Cheap. Cheap, cheap, cheap. And I had my trusty Fisher-Price cassette recorder. I thought, you know, seeing that today is junk food day, I knew this way ahead of time. I've knew this for 6 months. I was preparing myself, saving my money. And I decided, you know what, I'm going to ask some people that were there, what are your favorite junk food items?
1: Double chocolate ice cream.
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13: I eat McDonald's fries even after they've been sitting in the car for an hour.
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15: I like to eat stale pretzels. I feel like they're just better than regular pretzels.
16: I eat frosting straight out of the container. I just take like massive bites at a time. My doctor says I got the arteries of like a 90-year-old.
17: It's
16: got
17: to be a quesadilla stuffed with fries, chicken strips, mozzarella sticks, covered in like random candy bars, marshmallows, and frosting dipped in ranch dressing.
15: So I take a bowl of cereal, add ice cream instead of milk, and then call it breakfast.
18: Toothpaste. I thought it was candy when I was a kid.
0: That ice cream idea for cereal, I like that idea. I'm all over that. I'm going to try that. What is your favorite junk food item? Let me know on Facebook. He thinks Big Mr. Boy Sky is going to be here in about, say, 10 minutes. Here's Sweet.

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2: Good morning. It's 8 o'clock. I'm Al Parrish. This is 92.9 The Grand News. It's overcast and 21 degrees outside. Here's what's making news this hour. Mark Carney says new tariffs being imposed by Donald Trump are in direct violation of the Canada-U.S.-Mexico agreement. Trump signed orders yesterday imposing 50% tariffs on a range of Canadian products, including hockey sticks, wine, and cement, starting in 30 days. Doug Ford says if these tariffs proceed, Canada should respond tariff for tariff and dollar for dollar. Wildfires raging in northern Ontario appear to have pushed the province to its worst wildfire season on record. The latest numbers suggest fires have burned through more than 7,250 square kilometers of Ontario's forests, surpassing the previous record set in 2021. The preliminary estimate is likely to be revised once officials get a closer look at the devastation. Domestic trade and major infrastructure projects are expected to be high on the agenda as Canada's premiers convene in Prince Edward Island. The annual meeting of the provincial and territorial leaders runs until tomorrow, ahead of Thursday's meeting with the Prime Minister. Doug Ford's office said he'll push his counterparts to cut red tape and move faster to get big projects built. Iran has attacked a tanker in the Strait of Hormuz, forcing the crew to abandon ship. The incident happened early this morning as the U.S. was conducting yet another round of airstrikes targeting the Islamic Republic over control of the key waterway. However, they have yet to compel Tehran to ease its grip on the strait. Marineland's six beluga whales have safely made the journey from Niagara Falls to Pearson Airport, where they are being flown to new homes south of the border. The major operation took place at the former Niagara Falls theme park yesterday. Marineland struck a deal with a consortium of U.S. and Spanish aquariums, which coordinated a plan to move the whales. Six Nations is hosting the Let Us Give Thanks to the Water Festival at Chiefswood today. There's music, games, prizes, storytelling, and smoke dancers of all ages competing for cash prizes. The festival opens at 1, dancing starts after 4, and it's in four age categories from 5 and under to 18 plus. In sports, the Blue Jays opened a four-game series against the visiting Tampa Bay Rays with a 7-1 loss last night. Toronto Tempo were crushed by Las Vegas 109-83 in the WNBA, and almost 2 million people turned out to greet the Spanish soccer team in Madrid yesterday. Spain won the World Cup with a 1-0 victory over Argentina. It's 8:03 at the Grand. Weather is next.
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2: The Grand weather, mainly cloudy with a chance of showers and thunderstorms at a high of 28. Humidex of 35 this afternoon. Mainly cloudy tonight, a risk of more thunderstorms and a low of 17. Then tomorrow looks like it will be a mainly cloudy day with a high of 22, a humidex of 25. Thursday, sunny with a high of 25, and Friday, sunny with a high of 26. Right now it's 22 in Hagersville, 21 in Caledonia, and in Hamilton it's 20 degrees. I'm Al Parrish. There's weather and more at 92.9thegrand.fm.
4: It's another Grand Concert Ticket Tuesday. 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

0: 29 the grand of playing the greatest hits of all time. The first song I ever played on the radio was this song in Yorkton, Saskatchewan at 12.05 a.m. I was the overnight guy in Yorkton, Saskatchewan. Back then in 1986, we had an invisible touch. We had safety dances all over the place. We were jumping out of planes with our parachute pants. It was a wacky weekend. It was a wacky time. Oh, yeah, first song ever. Try, that is Blue Rodeo, 92.9 The Grand, just in case if you're keeping score at home. A dozen minutes after 8 o'clock, you heard Big Mr. Voice Guy do his thing. Tickets, that's what we want you to text us in with. 289-284-2556. 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
1: It's Catherine.
0: Catherine from where?
1: Brantford.
0: You said like I should have known that. Oh, yeah. Oh, yeah, of course, Catherine from Brantford. Foolish.
1: There you go.
0: Can you forgive this little pierogi? Can you please?
1: Absolutely.
0: Good. Okay, good. Because you have a chance to win. You have a chance to win two tickets to Blue Rodeo.
1: I'm excited for that.
0: Well, you should be. Catherine from where?
1: Brantford.
0: You just want to make sure. Just wanted to make sure. All right. I'm going to ask you some questions. Actually, you're going to fill in the blank. You're going to fill in the blank for me, okay? You're going to make it real easy for you.
1: All right.
0: Old MacDonald had a farm.
1: E-I-E-I-O.
0: Well done. And on his farm, he had a...
1: A cow.
0: E-I-E-I-O. With a...
1: Moo.
0: That was a very sarcastic and very angry moo. It's like moo.
1: Moo.
0: Like moo moo. With a moo moo here and a
1: moo moo there.
0: Here a
1: moo.
0: There a
1: moo.
0: Everywhere a
1: moo moo.
0: Yay! You're up to see Blue Rodeo, Dio.
1: Oh, fantastic.
0: I love the moo. Like moo. Talk to the, what do they have, hooves? Talk to the hooves. Not talking to you. No milk for you, buddy. Enjoy the show, Catherine. Thank you for playing along. We've got the best listeners. We do. We got the best listeners in Canada. 8:14, we got some sunshine with all that rain. Off and on throughout the day today, high of 28.
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0: Melissa DePalmo of Brantford, $100 in Lotto Max tickets. 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Oh, my goodness. Hey, what's your favorite junk food? What's your guilty pleasure? 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

0: behind the grand, playing the greatest hits of all time, Jay, and the, can I say it? Am I allowed to? The Americans? It's in the title. I have no choice. Sorry. You know, America, the place where they faked the moon landing. I'm sorry. Bad broadcaster guy. Bad Trevor. Oh, if we can't laugh, seriously, if you can't laugh, you shouldn't be allowed to pee. That has been my saying for years. Then we'd know who the bitter people are. They'd be all the bloated people that couldn't laugh at themselves. Just saying. All right? Moving on. Jay and the Americans, this magic moment, 8:24, sunshine today. Off and on. Off and on. You're going to get some cloud and some rain possibly this afternoon. 28 for a high. Have your pet, well, spayed or neutered, and also in a calendar. We are chatting with Logan this morning, the Director of Fundraising and Resource Development of the Brantford SPCA. They've got a really unique and a really fun contest coming up. It's called a calendar contest. Maybe tell me more about it, Logan.
1: So we've just launched our 2027 Brant County SPCA calendar contest where people can submit their own pets to be considered for our calendar.
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1: 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So very, very exciting.
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1: 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And all of the funds that we raise with this campaign will be devoted to the animals of the Brant County SPCA.
0: 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We've got two beautiful guinea pigs. I do believe they're guinea pigs that are up for adoption, courtesy of the SPCA in Brantford. Trev's Tail Waggers. 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We've been having a lot of success with this event. Dogs, cats, you name it. 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
1: Good morning. It's 8:30. I'm Al Parrish. This is 92.9 The Grand News. It's overcast and 23 degrees now. Here's what's making news this hour. Mark Carney says our trade dispute with the U.S. has raised costs for families, and Canada stands ready to engage intensively to address outstanding issues. Donald Trump signed orders yesterday to impose 50% duties on many Canadian goods starting in 30 days. Trump says that it's because Canada has unfairly discriminated against American autos, alcohol, and dairy products. The premier suggests we reciprocate. Ontario appears to be experiencing its worst wildfire season on record. The latest numbers suggest fires have burned through more than 7,250 square kilometers of Ontario's forests, surpassing the previous record set in 2021. Ontario's fast-moving fires have prompted the evacuation of more than a dozen mostly First Nation communities and filled the skies across the province and beyond with noxious smoke. Domestic trade and major infrastructure projects are expected to be high on the agenda as Canada's premiers meet in PEI. There's also fresh economic uncertainty with Donald Trump's new tariffs. The meeting goes until tomorrow, and then the provincial leaders will be sitting down with Mark Carney on Thursday. Marineland is starting to relocate its remaining whales. They shipped six belugas to the U.S., some to an aquarium in Chicago, others to SeaWorld in San Antonio. Ottawa rejected a plan to send 30 belugas and four dolphins to an aquarium in China. Instead, they greenlighted an arrangement to ship them to the States and Spain. A lawyer says social media influencers Andrew and Tristan Tate will fight extradition to the United Kingdom, where the brothers face additional rape and sex trafficking charges. The pair was arrested in Miami on Saturday, and a U.S. district judge will consider whether they meet the conditions for extradition in the coming weeks. The Tate's controversial social media empire promotes wealth, male dominance, and misogyny. The Let Us Give Thanks to the Water Festival is on today at Chiefswood Park. You can come out after one, enjoy games, prizes, storytelling, music, and more, including a smoke dance competition. Dancing starts after four with cash prizes in four categories from tots to adults. In sports, the Blue Jays lost to the Rays 7-1 last night. In the WNBA, Toronto fell to Vegas 109-83. And police say Saskatchewan Roughriders linebacker Jaden Dulkey was driving on the wrong side of the highway with alcohol and cannabis in his SUV when his vehicle crashed into another one, killing himself and the other driver, a 22-year-old man. Police added Dulkey had also left a gas station without paying shortly before the accident. It's 8:34 at the Grand. Weather is next.
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1: The Grand weather, mainly cloudy with a chance of showers or thunderstorms, a high of 28 and a humidex of 35. It'll be mainly cloudy tonight with a risk of a thunderstorm and a low of 17. Tomorrow, mainly cloudy with a high of 22 and a humidex

0: And 26. Right now, it's 22 in Cayuga, 22 in Jarvis, and in Caledonia, it's 23 degrees. I'm Al Parrish. There's weather and more at 92.9thegrand.fm.
1: It's another Grand Concert Ticket Tuesday. 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Just be the ninth person to text the keyword tickets to 289-284-2555.

0: 92.9 The Grand, playing the greatest hits of all time. A little disappointed that his team didn't win the World Cup, but what, they got third, didn't they? They beat France 6-4. Now that's a game. I enjoyed that. 10 goals. Thank you very much. That was exciting to watch. The final, 1-0. Soccer, I still don't understand the full aspect of the game. I love listening to the commentators. Don't get me wrong. Loved listening to the commentators. They make it sound like a Shakespearean play. But 1-0. You know, wonder why people get so excited when somebody scores. It takes forever. Forever. It's like 0-0 for like a week. But hey, congratulations, Spain. There was like 4 million people for the parade, for the victory parade. Just imagine, we'll double that when we win the Stanley Cup parade in Toronto. Are you going through withdrawal? It was a month and a half. It seemed like 6 months of World Cup action. Are you going through withdrawal? FIFA is finally over. You may notice some people at the workplace suffering from World Cup withdrawal. Here are some of the warning signs. Your accountant finishes his monthly report, then rips off his tie and runs around the office celebrating. The coffee machine is empty. Half the staff collapses dramatically on the floor, clutching absolutely nothing. The office intern gets slightly bumped by a fellow coworker. He spins twice, falls over the recycling bin, and doesn't get up until everyone is looking. The lunchroom line, everyone's offside somehow. And Bob from shipping starts celebrating after successfully sending one email. He celebrates by sliding 20 feet across the floor, ripping both knees out of his pants. If you notice these symptoms, don't panic. Simply turn off soccer. Put on hockey, The Littlest Hobo, or Malcolm in the Middle before someone else calls an ambulance or a paper cut. Some of the best dives, man. That was so cool. 844, we've got some cloud, we've got some sunshine, and we're going to get some rain later on. Edison Lighthouse next.
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0: Ruby Szabo, your ninth texter through. You and a date are off to see Blue Rodeo, RBC Amphitheater in late August. Congratulations. Here's Edison Lighthouse.

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1: Bob Marley and the Wailers. I be Jamin Mon. 92.9 The Grand, playing the greatest hits of all time. Perfect music. For another summer of peace, love, and music, 8:53, Al will have a look at news, weather, sports. Jen is in for Ted this week. Be listening for Jen. Very talented, very, very lovely. And she'll have some really interesting factual information just for you. Keep you entertained. That's what we do as you enjoy a bag of chips. That seems to be the in thing in Canada. Chips followed by chocolate bars. Not really a surprise. Food. Junk food day today. What is your guilty pleasure, Shelley? Miss Vicky's potato chips. Aren't they the best? Lori, what do you like? Definitely salty over sweet. Smoky bacon chips. That was my mom's favorite. Smoky bacon chips with sour cream. Every time I see the bag, I think of my mom. Yeah, she just loved that brand. She was, God bless her. I'm sorry I have to share this story, but my mom suffered from diabetes, died from complications and of diabetes. But I have her genes because she gave me diabetes. And along with life and other wonderful things, she gave me diabetes. But it was so funny. She was living on her own. And after she passed, my brother and I would go through the house. We would find chocolate bars all over. It was like a frat house. She had so many things hidden everywhere. Like all of a sudden we'd show up and go, hey, hey, hey, there's a Mr. Big. There's that. She had chocolate bars everywhere. God bless her. It's like, well, maybe they won't count the calories if I don't find them or someone else doesn't find them. We found so many chocolate bars. Anyway, I just felt like sharing that story with you. Oh, man, the memories. I miss her so much. Cheetos for salty and ice cream for sweet, says Gail. Kathy, pizza, a variety of chips for Angie. Granddad's donuts. Aren't they great? And Cheetos puffs. Oh, Laura, we have a lot in common, my goodness me. I had, well, when I was buying those cheese puffs and my donuts and everything else I need, because, you know, I'm fat and I got to, you know, keep the dream alive, I had my trusty little cassette recorder, my Fisher-Price cassette recorder, and I asked some people, what are their favorite junk foods?
2: Double chocolate ice cream.
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16: I like to eat stale pretzels. I feel like they're just better than regular pretzels.
17: I eat frosting straight out of the container. I just take like massive bites at a time. My doctor says I got the arteries of like a 90-year-old.
18: It's got to be a quesadilla stuffed with fries, chicken strips, mozzarella sticks, covered in like random candy bars, marshmallows, and frosting dipped in ranch dressing.
16: So I take a bowl of cereal, add ice cream instead of milk, and then call it breakfast.
19: Toothpaste. I thought it was candy when I was a kid.
1: Been there, done that. It's called being drunk and waking up the next day with a hangover. This stuff tastes like toothpaste. I like the ice cream idea, though. Ice cream and cereal. Love it. And notice, no kale.

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2: Good morning. It's 9 o'clock. I'm Al Parrish. This is 92.9 The Grand News. It's clear and 23 degrees. Here's what's making news this hour. Mark Carney says new tariffs being imposed by Donald Trump are in direct violation of the Canada-U.S.-Mexico agreement. Trump signed orders yesterday imposing 50% tariffs on a range of Canadian products, including hockey sticks, wine, and cement, starting in 30 days. Doug Ford says if the tariffs proceed, Canada should respond tariff for tariff and dollar for dollar. Wildfires raging in northern Ontario appear to have pushed the province to its worst wildfire season on record. The latest numbers suggest fires have burned through more than 7,250 square kilometers of Ontario's forest, surpassing the previous record in 2021. The preliminary estimate is likely to be revised once officials get a closer look at the devastation. Domestic trade and major infrastructure projects are expected to be high on the agenda as Canada's premiers convene in Prince Edward Island. The annual meeting of the provincial and territorial leaders runs until tomorrow, ahead of Thursday's meeting with the Prime Minister. Doug Ford says that he will push his counterparts to cut red tape and move faster to get big projects built. Iran has attacked a tanker in the Strait of Hormuz, forcing the crew to abandon ship. The incident happened early this morning as the U.S. conducted another round of airstrikes targeting the Islamic Republic over control of the key waterway. However, they have yet to compel Tehran to ease its grip on the strait. Marineland's six beluga whales have safely made the journey from Niagara Falls to Pearson Airport, where they'll be flown to their new homes south of the border. The major operation took place at the former Niagara Falls theme park yesterday. Marineland struck a deal with a consortium of U.S. and Spanish aquariums, which coordinated a plan to move the whales. Six Nations is hosting the Let Us Give Thanks to the Water Festival at Chiefswood today. There's music, games, prizes, storytelling, and smoke dancers of all ages competing for cash prizes. The festival opens at 1. Dancing starts after 4 in 4 age categories from 5 and under to 18 plus. Looking at sports, the Blue Jays opened a 4-game series against the visiting Tampa Bay Rays with a 7-1 loss last night. The Toronto Tempo were crushed by the Las Vegas Aces 109-83 in the WNBA, and almost 2 million people greeted the Spanish soccer team in Madrid yesterday. Spain won the World Cup with a 1-0 victory over Argentina. It's 9:04 at the Grand. Weather is next.
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2: The Grand weather, mainly cloudy, chance of a shower or thunderstorm and a high of 28, humidex of 35, mainly cloudy with a risk of a thunderstorm overnight and a low of 17. Tomorrow, mainly cloudy with a high of 22 and a humidex of 25. And then Thursday, sunny with a high of 25. Friday, sunny with a high of 26. Right now it's 22 in Dunnville, 22 in Hagersville, and in Hamilton, it's 21 degrees. I'm Al Parrish. There's weather and more at 92.9thegrand.fm.

92.9 The Grand, playing the greatest hits of all time. Bruce Channel with Hey Baby. Good morning. I'm Jen, filling in for Ted Yates this week. Birmingham, England is going to be celebrating their first Aussie Day tomorrow. More on that just ahead. Right now, In Excess, Need You Tonight on The Grand.

0: playing the greatest hits of all time. Powder Blues Band, doing it right. Birmingham, England is hoping to do it right tomorrow for their very first Aussie Day. Yeah, tomorrow marks 1 year since Ozzy Osbourne passed away, which has just flown right by. The city is hosting live performances and tributes all throughout the day. The Birmingham Music Archive will invite fans to share their stories, memories, and reflections by leaving messages in a commemorative guest book. Birmingham Museum and Art Gallery will also be showing Ozzy Osbourne Working Class Hero Exhibition. That includes Ozzy's iconic throne, with people also able to explore celebrating Black Sabbath in the city trail. So that, I hope that all goes well. Yeah, 1 year since Ozzy passed. That happens tomorrow. Up next, Thelma Houston.
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6: 92.9 The Grand, radar weather. Cloudy with showers or thunderstorms, high of 28 and a humidex of 35. Overnight, mainly cloudy, risk of a thunderstorm and a low of 17. Mainly cloudy tomorrow with a high of 22. Thursday, sunny with a high of 25. Friday, sunny with a high of 26.

playing the greatest hits of all time, 92.9 The Grand. Keith Hampshire with First Cut is the Deepest. Coming up, I'll let you know about the Cayuga Food Bank's monthly garage sale happening this Saturday. Right now, the greatest hits continue with Steeler's Wheel. Here's Stuck in the Middle with you.

0: We just heard from Triumph, Lay It on the Line on 92.9 The Grand. It's Tuesday, so you know what that means. Today, somebody scored $100 in free Lotto Max tickets. We do this every Tuesday here on The Grand, so I got to send a congratulations out to Melissa DePalmo of Brantford. So, yeah, Melissa walking away with $100 in free Lotto Max tickets, so she could potentially win the jackpot with some tickets she didn't even have to pay for. And by the way, tonight's Lotto Max jackpot, $20 million. 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
5: Cloudy with chance of showers or thunderstorms, high of 28 and a humidex of 35. Overnight, mainly cloudy, risk of a thunderstorm and a low of 17. Mainly cloudy tomorrow with a high of 22. Thursday, sunny with a high of 25. Friday, sunny with a high of 26.

she was Jim Dean for a day. Then I guess she had to crash. 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

0: playing the greatest hits of all time, Troiano, We All Need Love. So in Japan, people are apparently being paid to spend a night in a haunted house. So they're getting $550 to spend the night in homes with tragic history. So it's called a Jikobuken, and it's a home where someone died under disturbing circumstances. The landlords actually want to verify that their homes are ghost-free. So they're hoping these people that spend these nights in these supposed haunted houses will come back and say, yeah, nothing happened. The Economist says demand for these discounted, quote-unquote, haunted homes is rising because of affordability issues. So, yeah, I would happily go spend a night somewhere for $550 in my pocket. Yeah, might be a little spooky. Coming up next, the Kinks.
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5: Cloudy with a chance of showers or thunderstorms, high of 28 and a humidex of 35. Overnight, mainly cloudy, risk of a thunderstorm and a low of 17. Mainly cloudy tomorrow with a high of 22. Thursday, sunny with a high of 25. Friday, sunny with a high of 26.

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0: We just heard from Kiss with Beth on 92.9 The Grand. Hey, I'm Jen. You know, we get really excited about Fridays around here, and coming up this Friday is another Grand Freebie Friday. It's your chance to score Landmark Cinemas tickets and treats for two. I don't know if you've ever been to Landmark Cinemas, but if not, they have the comfiest reclining leather chairs. It's always such a great experience. And yeah, this includes your tickets, popcorn, and drinks for two people. Because I know, you know, a night out at the movies can be a little expensive. So this is your chance to grab that for free. Plus, if you score the first set of that with Trevor on the Grand Morning Show, you'll also get $100 in free Lotto Max tickets. Good luck. Coming up next, Orleans.
1: Here's what's happening around town for Tuesday, July 21st. I'm Matt Wilson. 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And every Friday, the Cayuga Community Cafe is open to anyone looking for affordable, simple, and nutritious meals. 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
6: Cloudy with a chance of showers or thunderstorms, high of 28 and a humidex of 35. Overnight, mainly cloudy, risk of a thunderstorm and a low of 17. Mainly cloudy tomorrow with a high of 22. Thursday, sunny with a high of 25. Friday, sunny with a high of 26.

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1: Good afternoon. It's 12 o'clock. I'm Al Parrish. This is 92.9 The Grand News for John's Interiors. Here's what's making news this hour. Winds up to 100K, hail the size of ping pong balls, and torrential downpours are just some of the weather possible in Haldimand today. Environment Canada has issued a severe thunderstorm watch for the county this afternoon. It says that power outages are possible, along with damage to roofs, fences, and shelters. Heavy rain can also cause flash flooding and reduce visibility on the roads. If you're driving near Oswegan Speedway, you can expect heavier than normal traffic this week. The World of Outlaws event is on tonight and tomorrow at the Big O, so Chiefswood and Pauline Johnson Road will be busy. Leave yourself some extra time to get in and out. Mark Carney has spoken to Donald Trump this morning. The Prime Minister says they agreed to intensify trade talks in the wake of Trump's threat yesterday to slap Canada with 50% tariffs. They are set to come into effect in 30 days on a wide range of goods, including hockey sticks, cement, and even wine. A different kind of road rage in Dunnville has resulted in charges. Police say a driver and a pedestrian got into a roadside altercation on George Street Sunday. A 41-year-old man was arrested for dangerous driving, assault with a weapon, and uttering threats. A vehicle stopped in a live lane of traffic on Highway 6 in Caledonia has led to charges. Haldimand OPP responded to a traffic complaint early Sunday and determined the driver was impaired. A Hamilton woman has been taken into custody and was released with a court date in September. Do you think Six Nations of the Grand should have its own public health unit? It wants to determine if the community believes that it would be better to have a unit that is locally governed and operated. Community members can share their thoughts through an online survey. And $12.7 million. That's how much was raised on Tim Hortons Camp Day. Almost a week ago, on July 15th, Timmy's owners donated 100% of the proceeds from hot and iced coffee sales to Tim Hortons Foundation Camps. They help kids build confidence, resiliency, and other critical skills. In sports, the Blue Jays play Game 2 against Tampa Bay Rays tonight. The Hamilton Cardinals play the Chatham Barnstormers. And the Toronto Tempo heads into the WNBA's All-Star break after a third straight loss. Toronto's off for a week until it visits the Minnesota Lynx. 92.9 The Grand weather is next.
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1: 92.9 The Grand, radar weather. Cloudy with showers or thunderstorms, high of 28 and a humidex of 35. Overnight, mainly cloudy, risk of a thunderstorm and a low of 17. Mainly cloudy tomorrow with a high of 22. Thursday, sunny with a high of 25. Friday, sunny with a high of 26.

0: playing the greatest hits of all time, Nazareth, with This Flight Tonight. Have you ever lost your cat in kind of a funny place? One time my cat got trapped in the drawer under my bed. I was freaking out for hours looking for him. He was just asleep, curled up in my clothes. A family in Florida is going viral because they recently posted a note that they had to put on their fridge. It reads, "Make sure cat is not in fridge." So, yeah, that happened. The cat recently got locked inside the refrigerator for 4 hours. Apparently climbed in when the husband left the door open while making a sandwich. Yeah, I'm kind of notorious for leaving the fridge open while I am cooking, which I know is awful, and it's just, but my brain is not good at that stuff. Apparently, the cat is fine, in case you wanted to know, and the cat just decided to eat cheese during the 4 hours it was in there. So yeah, watch out for cats in your fridge if you've got one. Coming up next, Wild Cherry.
1: 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And on his farm, he had a...
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1: 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Moo.
2: Moo.
1: 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Wednesday, we wind and more. 92.9 The Grand.
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9: 92.9 The Grand, radar weather.
10: Cloudy with chance of showers or thunderstorms. High of 28 and a humidex of 35. Overnight, mainly cloudy. Risk of a thunderstorm and a low of 17. Mainly cloudy tomorrow with a high of 22. Thursday, sunny with a high of 25. Friday, sunny with a high of 26.

0: We just heard from Fleetwood Mac with The Chain on 92.9 The Grand. Coming up on Saturday, a really interesting event happening at St. James Church in Fergus. It is a medieval-inspired lunch in the Butterfly Garden. It goes from 11:30 to 4:30. So it's a medieval-inspired lunch. You can go relax in the garden and enjoy some good food and a cold drink. So the lunch menu has a peasant simple soup, portage served with bread, beef pot pie or chicken pot pie with salad, apple and pear pastry or fresh fruit bowl, plus lemonade or iced tea. All proceeds from the sale of the lunch items go in support of the St. James Church. Again, that's happening Saturday, 11:30 to 4:30 at 171 Queen Street East in Fergus.
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12: Cloudy with a chance of showers or thunderstorms. High of 28 and a humidex of 35. Overnight, mainly cloudy. Risk of a thunderstorm and a low of 17. Mainly cloudy tomorrow with a high of 22. Thursday, sunny with a high of 25. Friday, sunny with a high of 26.

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playing the greatest hits of all time. Four Tops, Baby, I Need Your Lovin'. Hey, I'm Jen. It's just after 1 o'clock. Coming up, we're going to talk about the 5-year stranger theory and what that means for people in your life right now. First, Mr., a song about overcoming personal struggles and embracing love. You know, getting through it. Here's Broken Wings.

0: playing the greatest hits of all time. Bruce Coburn, Wondering Where the Lions Are. Have you ever heard of the five-year stranger theory? So this is a theory that many of the people you interact with today, you know, your coworkers, neighbors, and friends, will feel like strangers in about 5 years because life naturally shifts who stays in your orbit. So it's often used as a reminder to kind of focus on yourself, protect your energy, and invest energy into the relationships that truly matter. Yeah, like I think about 5 years ago, there's certainly people I do not talk to that I used to talk to 5 years ago. I'm very, very grateful that I do have some friends that I've been friends with, you know, for over 20 years. But this, yeah, a nice reminder to invest in those relationships because people come and go all the time. Up next, Electric Light Orchestra with Turn to Stone.
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5: 92.9 The Grand, radar weather. Cloudy with chance of showers or thunderstorms. High of 28 and a humidex of 35. Overnight, mainly cloudy. Risk of a thunderstorm and a low of 17. Mainly cloudy tomorrow with a high of 22. Thursday, sunny with a high of 25. Friday, sunny with a high of 26.

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0: We just heard from Paul Anka, Love Me Warm and Tender on 92.9 The Grand. Yeah, I think that's something we all want, to be loved warm and tender. It's coming up to 2 o'clock. That means the one and only Rockin' Ray Michaels will be up next to take you through your afternoon. He's got his spin of the day, the impossible question. It must be true if you heard it on the radio. Always lots of fun and laughs every weekday afternoon with Rockin' Ray. You can hang out with him from 2 to 6 every afternoon, 2 to 8 on Friday. So a little extra Ray for your pleasure. Connect with me on social media. You can find me on Instagram and X at Jen Coalition. I also have a Facebook page at Jen K Radio. And please like and follow at 92.9 The Grand. Coming up, we'll hear from Red Ryder, Bread on the Way, and David Bowie with Golden Years next.
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5: Cloudy with chance of showers or thunderstorms, high of 28 and a humidex of 35. Overnight, mainly cloudy, risk of a thunderstorm and a low of 17. Mainly cloudy tomorrow with a high of 22. Thursday, sunny with a high of 25. Friday, sunny with a high of 26.

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12: The road show. Good afternoon, Stephen. It's our day today.
13: Yes, sir.
12: It is our day.
13: Yes, sir.
12: Are you ready to order?
13: Yes, sir.
12: Good. Let's do something special today. Your love.

0: day.
1: And a good afternoon. Happy Tuesday, National Junk Food Day today. Oh, yeah, junk food. You know, if you go to the Facebook page, you'll see my posting up there. You have one junk food. You're allowed one junk food for the rest of your life. Just that, nothing else. Just that one junk food. What would it be? On the Facebook page, let us know. All right? And Stephen, you're all good there, right? Junk food?
2: Yes, sir.
1: Junk food. Okay, so if we don't get into that tonight for sure, right?
2: Yes, sir.
1: I guess we're using the Roadshow Black Unlimited credit card for that.
2: Yes, sir.
1: Probably need it. All right. Time for a spin of the day on this Tuesday afternoon. Man, we had some major thunderstorms come through. If you haven't gotten it yet, you probably will. But the sky turned black it was like 9:30 at night. That's how dark it got. Wow. And you'll see that on my highways and byways video. I show you the skyline. Wow. Just crazy. All right, just take it easy driving out there because the rain came down pretty heavy. Now it has stopped and it looks like it's kind of moved on for the time being. In the meantime, if you're ready, Stephen.
2: I'm ready, sir.
1: Let's hit the big red button, please.
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1: All right, it's a first time for you, first time for me. Let's see if we know what it is. And roll it, Stephen. Oh. Okay. I think I know that one. We'll find out. 10 to 5. Get your answer on the Facebook page now. Good luck. Hopefully you take home the bragging rights.
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1: Rock and Ray's radar weather forecast. We have a yellow warning. That's a yellow watch for severe thunderstorms this afternoon. Showers should end this evening, remaining cloudy with a risk of a thunderstorm redeveloping and a low down to 17 degrees overnight. Tomorrow, hump day, we've got a mainly cloudy day in store. High of 22 degrees. Thursday, sunshine 23. And then on Friday, taking you back into the weekend, sunshine and 26. Currently, 22 degrees in Caledonia and 22 in Hamilton, 23 degrees in Grimsby.

0: 10 to 3. That's right. It is 2:50 on this Tuesday afternoon, National Junk Food Day today. And if there was only one junk food you could eat for the rest of your life, what would it be? Tell us on the Facebook page. Stephen, I'm going to take a moment here. I got to read this story. Tom Cruise apparently is facing backlash for his World Cup speech. Now, fans mocked the scene as a TED talk. And source says Tom genuinely believed this was going to be the moment everyone talked about. He takes complete control of everything he does. And he thought this speech would steal the show. Well, seeing people laugh instead of cheer was humiliating. And Tom is the ultimate perfectionist and a total control freak when it comes to this kind of stuff, like his public appearances. So nothing happens unless he signed off on it. Now, he wanted to give the World Cup a cinematic moment only Tom Cruise could deliver. The problem was, fans wanted excitement, not a lecture. There you go. Okay, he's a total control. Okay, Tom, just have a seat over there, okay? Thank you very much. All right, Stephen, get him a chair, will you, please? Okay, set him in the corner outside the door. Thank you.
1: Yes, sir.
0: Thank you. All right, time for another spin of the day on this National Junk Food Day with Rock and Ray. Stevie, the cast of thousands. And here it is. Listen very carefully. There it is. Take it to the Facebook page right now. 2 hours. We are going to reveal today's spin of the day worldwide. Don't miss it.
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0: Rock and Ray's radar weather. We have this yellow watching effect for severe thunderstorm. We've got the showers. Should end this evening. Remaining cloudy. If you haven't had any rain yet, you might get it. If you see the cloud getting dark, you know what's coming your way. There's risk of a thunderstorm early this evening, down to 17 degrees. Tomorrow, hump day, we've got a mainly cloudy sky. High of 22 with a humidex of 25. Right now, 23 degrees in Beamsville. It's 23 in Grimsby. Dunville, 22 degrees. Eric Clapton on the road. 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

0: greatest hits of all time, Prism, Spaceship Superstar with Rock and Ray. On this Tuesday afternoon, National Junk Food Day today, thank you for joining us. Great to have you along, Royal Suits to our fans on the StarCam worldwide, and those of you listening on any device around the world, thanks so much for that. Okay, it is National Junk Food Day today. So, on the Facebook page, it says there, you can only have one junk food. For the rest of your life, what would it be? Let us know on the Facebook page, and we're going to bring you the impossible question now. And royal salute to our all-star guest today, my good friend Clement and his wife Jody, celebrating their 8th anniversary. That's right. So happy anniversary, Clem and Jody. Enjoy your day. 8 years of matrimony, and they're on the Facebook page. Give them a like, won't you, please? Time now for the impossible question, brought to you by our friends at G's Hairstyling, Gifts, and More.
1: And now...
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0: Great question today. Please do not look it up or Google it just off the top of your head. 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
0: Rock and Rain's radar weather forecast. This is the way it's looking. What you see is basically what you get. We have the yellow watch. That's for severe thunderstorms on the go this afternoon. Showers should end this evening, remaining cloudy, and a risk of a thunderstorm redeveloping down to 17 degrees. Tomorrow, hump day, we've got mainly cloudy skies and a high of 22. The Humidex will feel like 25. Currently, 23 degrees in Hamilton and Cayuga, 25 in Grimsby. My impossible question this afternoon, brought to you by G's Hairstyle and Gifts and More. What sea creature can help clean the ocean by filtering up to 50 gallons of water per day? What is it? 1-866-929-2556, or you can post your answer on the Facebook page.

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2: Good afternoon. It is 4 o'clock. I'm Holly Lynn. This is 92.9 The Grand News for the Dirt Depot and Bruce's Bins. Here's what's making news this hour. Environment Canada says we could see torrential downpours, strong winds, and hail this afternoon. A severe thunderstorm watch is in effect. The weather agency says the wind could reach over 100 kilometers an hour, and the hail could match the size of a ping pong ball. You're going to encounter heavy traffic in Oshweken over the next couple days as the Speedway hosts a special event. The World of Outlaws event will bog down Chiefswood and Pauline Johnson roads tonight and tomorrow. Leave lots of time to get around. A Dunville man is charged after going after a pedestrian with his car. The fight between the driver and a pedestrian broke out Sunday on George Street. Police tracked down the driver and laid charges for dangerous operation, assault with a weapon, and uttering threats. Another impaired driver off the roads of Caledonia. It was early Sunday when OPP were called. There was a vehicle just stopped in a live lane of traffic. Police arrived and determined the woman driving had no right to be behind the wheel, saying she was impaired. Six Nations wants your opinion on the possible creation of a new public health unit. A community survey is online. Council is considering whether the community should have its own separate, locally governed and operated unit. A recent deal with Ford is going to set the stage for Unifor's new contract with GM. The union representing Ford workers has reached a three-year deal. Talks between Unifor and GM are set for August 10th. Mark Carney and Donald Trump are agreeing to intensify trade talks. The Prime Minister says Canada will do whatever it takes to protect its workers and families. This comes after Trump signed an executive order to impose a 50% tariff on Canadian goods, some including honey and hockey sticks, in the next 30 days. And a popular activity is returning to Canadians' to-do lists this summer. Unplugging. An associate professor at Brock University says, in a world saturated by screen time, more people are putting down their devices and spending time outside. Garrett Hudson says, we're not wired to consume this amount of information at this speed for extended periods of time. The Blue Jays need to get the bats going tonight. They host Tampa for game two of their four-game series. The Jays have just six runs in four games and only one win since returning from the All-Star break. Weather is next.
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4: Rock and Rays radar weather. Yellow watch remains in effect for the severe thunderstorms. Showers should end this evening sometime, remaining cloudy. We could get 10 to 15 millimeters of rain, maybe a thunderstorm, down to 14 degrees. Tomorrow, hump day, sun cloud, high of 22 degrees. Currently, it's 26 in Grimsby, 24 in Caledonia, and it is 24 degrees. 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

0: day.
1: Good afternoon. It is 4:19 on this Tuesday, National Junk Food Day today. I know tonight, for sure, we're going to be junking it up, man.
2: Yes, sir.
1: We were talking about this, burgers, fried chicken, pizza, calzone. What else? There was a few things. You were talking about burgers, too. It's going to be great. A little bit of everything. And a whole bunch of everything after. All right, so it is 4:19. Let me know. You get one junk food for the rest of your life. What would it be? That's all you can eat, that one junk food. On the Facebook page, when you head there to answer for the spin of the day, post up there as well, too, and let us know. Okay, what would that one junk food be for the rest of your life? All right, time for that spin of the day. Stevie, if you want to roll it, please. Here it is. Listen carefully. There it is. Take it to the Facebook page right now. In about a half an hour, we're going to be reading all your guesses, and hopefully you get to take home the bragging rights. Good luck.
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1: And Rock and Rave's radar weather. We have a yellow watch in effect. That's for severe thunderstorms. Showers should come to an end this evening. There is a risk of a thunderstorm later on tonight. We could see another 10 to 15 millimeters of rain locally and the overnight low down to 14. Tomorrow, sun, cloud, high of 22. Thursday, sunshine, 23. Friday, going back into the weekend, sunshine and 26 degrees. Currently, 24 degrees in Cayuga. 26 degrees in Grimsby and St. Catharines sitting at 26 degrees.

0: Greatest hits of all time. Bachman Turner Overdrive. You ain't seen nothing yet on the road show. It is 4:48 with Rock and Ray on this Tuesday afternoon. National Junk Food Day today. Oh, yeah. So you can eat, you know, you can break the diet. Don't worry about it. Just be nasty. Just go ahead. Do it. All right, just do it. Coming up, Freebie Friday. Speaking of doing it, I'm going to give you a chance at getting yourself to the movies by your chance at winning tickets and treats for two to Landmark Cinemas. All right? Be listening. It's all part of another summer of peace, love, and music here on the Worldwide Rock and Ray Michaels Roadshow. Next, we hope to wish you the bragging rights. Good luck.
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0: Rock and Ray's radar weather. This is the way it's looking for tonight. We have this yellow watch in effect for severe thunderstorms. Now, showers should come to an end this evening, but later on, we have risk of a thunderstorm, and we could even see locally 10 to 15 millimeters of rain. The overnight low down to 14 degrees. Tomorrow, sun, cloud, and a high of 22 degrees. Thursday, sunny and 23. Friday, sunshine and 26. Currently, it is 26 degrees in West Lincoln and Grimsby, 25 in Dunville. It's 4:50, and it's that time of the day. All right, we're going to head over to the Facebook page. Yes, we're going to get to the Facebook page right now, so stand by for that. I'm just flipping pages here, Stephen, as he scratches his head. I hope I got everyone's answers, because there's so many. Wow. Okay, so let's head to the Facebook page now and find out if you have the correct answers this afternoon. All right, so here we go. Let's do this. All right. Charlie says Earth, Wind, and Fire, After the Love Is Gone. Paul the Fry Guy, After the Love Is Gone, Earth, Wind, and Fire. Karen said Todd Rundgren, Hello, It's Me. Marie says Music Box, Dancer Frank Mills. Lynn said There's a Kind of a Hush, Herman's Hermits. Helen says After the Love Is Gone by Earth, Wind, and Fire. Jack says After the Love Is Gone, Earth, Wind, and Fire. Anthony, the same, After the Love Is Gone, Earth, Wind, and Fire. Linda says Earth, Wind, and Fire, After the Love Is Gone. Heather says Rockin' Pneumonia, Boogie Woogie Flu, Johnny Rivers. Another Linda said Tiny Dancer, Elton John, Jamie, After the Love Is Gone, Earth, Wind, and Fire. Brenda says Come Sail Away, Styx. Helen, After the Love Is Gone, Earth, Wind, and Fire. Allison, Come Sail Away, Styx. Ted says, Come Sail Away, Styx. Stacy, After the Love Is Gone, Earth, Wind, and Fire. And Anthony said, My junk food is coconut cream pie. Oh, you're on the wrong post. But that's okay. That's okay. All right. So now, Stephen, if you're all ready to go there, are you good?
6: I'm ready, sir.
0: All right. Now, I'm going to tell you what I think it is. So you want to hit that big red button, please.
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0: I'm calling it Elton John. Goodbye, Yellow Brick Road. That's my guess. All right, Stephen, if you want to roll it, please, take it away. Wow, it is Earth, Wind, and Fire, After the Love Is Gone. Congratulations. Oh, for all those that said Earth, Wind, and Fire today, congrats. You get the bragging rights.

Oh, there you have it. Today's Worldwide Rock and Ray Michaels Spin of the Day. Earth, Wind & Fire, cool song. After the Love Is Gone, congratulations. Many correct answers today. If I didn't read your name, I apologize. But you know what? If you said Earth, Wind & Fire, After the Love Is Gone, you got it correct. So you take home the bragging rights. Congratulations. Let's do it again tomorrow just after 2 p.m. We'd be shaking all over tomorrow, especially after a junk food night. Just saying. Chad Allen and the Expressions.

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2: Good afternoon. It is 5 o'clock. I'm Holly Lynn. This is 929 The Grand News. Making news this hour, a severe thunderstorm watch is in effect. Environment Canada says we could see torrential downpours, winds over 100 kilometers an hour, and hail the size of a ping pong ball this afternoon. It is expected to taper off later this evening. Hamilton police are announcing charges after a fatal crash in Hamilton back in April. It happened in the intersection of Binbrook Road and Woodburn Road and claimed the life of a 41-year-old man. Two women and a one-year-old child also sustained serious injuries. A man from Caister Center is facing 8 charges, including impaired operation causing death. 6 belugas stranded at Marineland are now swimming at their new home in the U.S. The move started yesterday. Marineland is in the process of getting 24 more belugas and 4 dolphins out of the park. A woman is facing charges after stopping in a live lane on Highway 6 in Caledonia. Calls came in to OPP Sunday about this vehicle just stopped for no apparent reason. Responding officers figured out the reason pretty quickly once they were on scene. They say the woman behind the wheel was impaired. Charges after a road rage incident in Dunnville, except this time it was not between two motorists. Police say a driver got into it with a pedestrian on George Street Sunday. The man was arrested for dangerous driving, assault with a weapon, and uttering threats. Should 6 nations of the Grand River have its own public health unit? They're trying to determine if it would be better to have a locally governed and operated unit. Community members are asked to share their thoughts through an online survey. Unifor will be bargaining with GM next. Talks are set for August 10th. The union representing the auto workers reached a 3-year deal with Ford first. Now they're going for a pattern agreement, which means the Ford deal will be the standard. The Canadian Federation of Independent Business says the temporary foreign worker program has become a scapegoat for Canadian youth not having jobs. But that doesn't hold up. New research shows nearly half, between the ages of 15 and 24, said they wouldn't look for overnight positions or jobs that are physically demanding. Those are the gigs usually filled by temporary foreign workers. And if you're driving near Oshweken Speedway this week, you can expect heavier than normal traffic. The World of Outlaws event is on tonight and tomorrow at the Big O, so Chiefswood and Pauline Johnson Road will be busy. Leave yourself some extra time to get in and out. The Blue Jays look to wake up the bats tonight as they host Tampa for Game 2. Kevin Gausman gets the start. Toronto has just 6 runs in 4 games since the All-Star break and have just 1 win. Weather is next.
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4: Rock and Rain's radar weather, as you heard Holly talking about the Environment Canada. Some of the hazards with this yellow severe thunderstorm watch, torrential downpours, local rainfalls amount could exceed 50 millimeters, winds from 90 to 110 kilometers an hour, and quarter-size hail is a possibility. Now, this is what I have for the forecast for this evening with the yellow watch remaining in effect. Showers should come to an end this evening, remaining cloudy. Risk of a thunderstorm, lows down at 14. Tomorrow, hump day, we've got sun cloud, high of 22 degrees. Thursday, sunny and 23. Friday, taking you back into your weekend, sunshine and 26. Any car shows or baseball games or anything like that going on tonight, pretty much canceled because of this weather. It is 24 degrees in Hamilton and Caledonia, 26 in Grimsby. With the worldwide Rock and Ray Michaels Roadshow, 5:04 now.
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If the 92.9 The Grand Events Cruiser is rocking, then we've got the music up too loud again. Happens a lot. 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

0: voices of all time, Doug and the Slugs and Too Bad on the Tuesday Roadshow. National Junk Food Day today. And if you go to the Facebook page, you'll see my posting up there. If you had one choice for one junk food for the rest of your life, you can only pick one, what would it be? All right, only one junk food for the rest of your life. What would it be? On the Facebook page, you can post it up there, and we'll try to read some of your answers a little bit later on. Some people, somebody just posted, I think they said coconut cream pie or something like that. For the rest of their life, that's all you can eat. That's it. Nothing else. Nothing else. Oh, wow. You know, that's a tough one. That is a tough one. All right. Coming up at 5:30. Must be true if you heard it on the radio with Rockin' Ray. We got Scotty B in with Not Headline News. We're going to hear Shania Twain. Shania Twain just recently played the Horseshoe Tavern in Toronto. It was an up-close and personal kind of show. Only 400 tickets sold. They sold out within a few minutes. Boom. And it was a great, great little concert. We're going to hear about the trailer for The Avengers. All right. And Kelly Clarkson is in the news. She jokes about something that wasn't a joke at the time. We're going to find out what that is. It's all coming your way here. It must be true if you heard it on the radio, only on the worldwide Rockin' Ray Michaels Roadshow.
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0: Rockin' Ray's radar weather, yellow watch, severe thunderstorm remains in effect. Showers should come to an end this evening. However, we have risk of a thunderstorm and showers redeveloping. Could get 10 to 15 millimeters locally. Some areas, 50 millimeters, and some damaging winds and hail as well. Now tomorrow, hump day, we have sun cloud. High of 22, Thursday, sunny and 23. Friday, sunny and 26. Currently 23 degrees in Caledonia, 23 in Hamilton, 25 degrees in Grimsby.

0: Today's show is brought to you by Hot Summer Concert Tours. Is it just me, or does Motley Crue's Vince Neil always appear to be sweating Jack Daniels?
1: Oh, Ray Michaels, you make me want to sweat. The greatest hits of
2: 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On the road, Joe and Rock and Ray. Yes, it is a Tuesday afternoon, and it is National Junk Food Day today. 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

0: Oh, to me.
1: It is the Rojo with Rock and Ray Michaels. It's 5:46. Now it's time for celebrity birthday shoutouts.
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1: Happy birthday going out to Josh Hartnett at 48 today. Allie Landry is 53. John Lovitz is 69 today. Comedian George Wallace, 74. And Yusim Islam, a.k.a. Cat Stevens, is celebrating his 78th birthday today. Now it's time for local celebrities, and we do have an anniversary in the house this afternoon. So, boys, can we get to that first? Take it away.
3: Oh, happy anniversary, happy anniversary, happy anniversary, happy anniversary.
1: Big happy anniversary going out to Clement and Jody. Benson Merritt, they're celebrating their 8th anniversary today. Congratulations, you guys. Have a fantastic anniversary.

0: Your night. Remember, it's junk food day today, so go nuts a little bit, all right? So congratulations again to Clement and Jody celebrating their anniversary, 8th anniversary today. Now, it's time for local celebrity birthday shout-outs. Rock and Ray's Retro Rockers. Boys, all yours. Happy birthday going out to Debbie Peace. My bass player from Rock and Ray's Retro Rockers, Vance Drewinski, is celebrating today in Tilsonburg. PJ Chavello, John Presley, Liz Wheeler, Heather Wilson, and Allie Dowson, all celebrating birthdays today. And if you've got a birthday, maybe an anniversary, all you have to do, go to the website, email Rock and Ray the information, and we'll include you in celebrity birthday shoutouts.
1: Here's what's happening around town for Tuesday, July 21st. I'm Matt Wilson. 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
0: Rock and Ray's radar weather forecast. The Yellow Watch severe thunderstorm continues this evening. Showers should come to an end, remaining cloudy. However, there's risk of a thunderstorm redeveloping. Could get a lot of rain in some areas, up to 50 millimeters. And locally, could see 10 to 15 millimeters. The overnight low down to 14. Tomorrow, hump day, sun and cloud, and a high of 22 degrees. Right now, it's 23 in Beamswell. They got a lot of rain down there, especially on Ontario Street by the McDonald's. It's a lake. There's an actual lake. I couldn't believe it. Thanks to Justin for sending that in. Dunnville sitting at 22 degrees. Grimsby, 23. Well, that is it for me. I'm out of fun. I got to run. Have yourself a great night. Stand by. We've got Gary Chittum. He's coming your way following the news next at 6 with Holly Lynn. And I will catch you tomorrow right after Jen Kay fills in for Ted Yates at 2 p.m. And don't forget the spin of the day. We'll do it again tomorrow. Congratulations to all of you that got it correct today, okay? Dino's all set to go because it's National Junk Food Day today, Stevie.
11: Yes, sir.
0: You buying? You're going to?
11: No,
0: sir. Oh, you got the Roadshow Unlimited Black Card again, right?
11: Yes, sir.
0: Exactly. Have a great night, everyone. Give me a hand here, Stevie. There you go, girl. We'll talk to you tomorrow at 2 p.m. I'm Rockin' Ray Michaels, and you are number one to me. See you. We are Gonzo.
12: I'm done. So done.
13: Well, that's our show.
14: It's over.
13: What? It's over. It is over.
15: Is that it?
14: That's it.
13: Everybody still awake?
16: Will you come on already? I just can't stand these long goodbyes.
13: All right. Big finish.
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1: Good evening. It is 6 o'clock. I'm Holly Lynn. This is 92.9 The Grand News. Making news this hour, winds up to 100K, hail the size of ping pong balls, and torrential downpours are just some of the weather possible. Environment Canada has issued a severe thunderstorm watch for our area. It says power outages are possible, along with damage to roofs, fences, and shelters. Heavy rain can cause flash flooding and reduce visibility on the roads. A Dunnville man is charged after going after a pedestrian with his car. The fight between the driver and a pedestrian broke out Sunday on George Street. Police tracked down the driver and laid charges for dangerous operation, assault with a weapon, and uttering threats. Another impaired driver off the roads of Caledonia. It was early Sunday when OPP were called. There was a vehicle just stopped in a live lane of traffic. Police arrived and determined the woman driving had no right to be behind the wheel, saying she was impaired. Six Nations wants your opinion on the possible creation of a new public health unit. A community survey is online. Council is considering whether the community should have its own separate, locally governed and operated unit. Mark Carney and Donald Trump are agreeing to intensify trade talks. The Prime Minister says Canada will do whatever it takes to protect its workers and families. This comes after Trump signed an executive order to impose a 50% tariff on Canadian goods in the next 30 days. Doug Ford is calling on Canada to hit the U.S. back with tit-for-tat tariffs in response to Donald Trump's latest threat. Ford says that Canada is an energy powerhouse that can dismantle the U.S. if that was the goal and if everyone worked together. And a popular activity is returning to Canadians' to-do lists this summer. Unplugging. An associate professor at Brock University says, in a world saturated by screen time, more people are putting down their devices and spending time outside. Garrett Hudson says, we're not wired to consume this amount of information at this speed for extended periods of time. And you're going to encounter heavy traffic in Oshkosh over the next couple days as the Speedway hosts a special event. The World of Outlaws will bog down Chiefswood and Pauline Johnson Roads tonight and tomorrow, leave lots of time to get around. The Blue Jays need to get the bats going tonight. They host Tampa for game two of their four-game series. Toronto sends Kevin Gausman to the hill. The Jays have just 6 runs in 4 games and only 1 win since returning from the All-Star break. Weather is next.
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3: The showers and thunderstorms ending this evening, then cloudy, low overnight tonight at 14 degrees. Tomorrow, mix of sun and cloud and high of 22. Wednesday night, clear and low of 9. Right now, 23 degrees in Hagersville, Caledonia, and Jarvis. There's weather and more at 92.9 The Grand on FM. Good evening, I'm Gary Chittum, 603 with Boston.

Playing the greatest hits of all time, 92.9 The Grand. That is Leslie Gore, and you don't own me. It is 6:10. Good evening, I'm Gary Chittum. And coming up shortly, we'll have a look at my question of the day. And then later on tonight, some stuff I've seen on Facebook. Did you hear this? And our silly stats. But right now, some movie music from the movie Caddyshack. Here's Kenny Loggins on The Grand.

0: attention on the grand fine state of affairs that is Bird and Cummings. It is 6:21, and my question of the day, it is up right now on our 92.9 The Grand Facebook page. And yes, we're going to take flight tonight. So I want you to remember the very first flight you ever, you know, had in an airplane. And where were you going? So let us know on our 92.9 The Grand Facebook page. Do you remember the first time you ever flew on an airplane? And where were you going? You can fill in some details, too. 8621, The Wonderful Stevie, up after this.
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0: It is 92.9 The Grand, and we're doing what we do. We play the greatest hits of all time. It is 6:24. It is Stevie Wonder. This is Superstition.

Playing the greatest hits of all time, 92.9 Grand. And the Grand Freebie Friday coming up this Friday. It is your chance to win tickets and treats for two to Landmark Cinemas. And the first person through with Trevor also gets $100 in Lotto Max tickets. You know what? It's all part of another summer of peace, love, and music on the Grand. It is 6:35 as we head to Baker Street. This is Jerry Rufferty.

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0: playing the greatest hits of all time, 92.9 The Grand, Jim Croce, an operator. I dare you right now, pick up the phone, line or whatever, dial zero and see what happens. It is 6:45, and the Toronto Blue Jays host the Tampa Bay Rays tonight. Game time is at 7:07. Hamilton Cardinals, they are on the road tonight at 7:35, and they will take on the Chatham-Kent Barnstormers. The Caledonia Sox, they are playing Niagara Express tonight at 8:30. This is a makeup game from back in May. And then Caledonia, their next game is coming up on Wednesday against Oshawegan at 8:30. And the Ticats of Hamilton, they play Sunday night. They'll be in Montreal at 7 o'clock at night. A dancing Van Morrison coming up next.
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Play the greatest hits of all time. 92.9 The Grand, Crystal Gale. It is 7:09. Up shortly, we'll have a look at a few things I've seen recently on Facebook. Right now, it is the Birds. It is Turn, Turn, Turn on 92.9 The Grand as we're playing the greatest hits of all time.

0: Playing the greatest hits of all time, 92.9 The Grand. The Eagles taking it to the limit. It is 7:16. I'm Gary Chittum with a few things I have seen recently on Facebook. You know, someone posted this the other day. They said, I just realized my to-do list has become a to-do later list, which is growing at an alarming rate. Also from Facebook, I tried to be a morning person once, but it turns out I'm more like a leave me alone until I have my third cup of coffee kind of person. And finally, from Facebook, my morning workout routine consists entirely of trying to get my socks on without losing my balance. It is 7:16. We are in dire straits. Next.
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0: 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From the album called Dire Straits, it is the Sultans of Swing. It's Dire Straits on The Grand.

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0: the grand rock and roll fantasy. That is Bad Company. It is 7:46, and we got some baseball going on tonight. Right now, the Hamilton Cardinals are down in Chatham-Kent. And right now, bottom of the first inning, it is Hamilton 3, Chatham-Kent Barnstormers nothing. Jays are playing ball in Toronto. They're hosting the Tampa Bay Rays. Top of the second inning, it is Tampa Bay 3, Toronto nothing. 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It's coming up on Saturday from 9 to noon at 8 McKay Street in Cayuga. 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They have it every month, last Saturday of the month. And this time it's coming up this coming Saturday from 9 to noon at 8 McKay Street in Cayuga. 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